0: vais allumer la clim là.
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On the low, the girl them know. My bedroom shut down, Southie Jam.

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2: Love had me blinded and see the context.